rude boy, no play with the bomb, the dang, the dang, diggy, diggy. Pirate Radio. Alternative Rock und Pop nonstop.

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0: 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What does the stranger say? 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What does the stranger look like? What was the stranger writing? What does the stranger say? What was the stranger wearing? What does the stranger look like? What was the stranger writing? What does the stranger say?
1: Come on! Turn it up!
2: Pirates!
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0: 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Pirate Radio Lagune, die Alternative Rock und Pop Chill Zone.
1: This is a song for the ladies. But fellas, listen closely.
2: You don't always have to fuck her hard. In fact, sometimes that's not right to do.

take my hand and come with me because you look so fine that I really want to make you mine. I say you look so fine that I really want to make you mine. 4, 5, 6, come on and get your kicks. Now you don't need to

said, are you gonna be my girl? It's a 1, 2, 3, take my hand and come with me, because you look so fine that I really wanna make you mine. I said, you look so fine that I really wanna make you mine. Come on and get your kicks. Now you don't need a